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1: When your legs don't work like they used to before, and I can't sweep you off of your feet,

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And that's one thing that you'll never in your life ever have to worry about me. If I'll ever change towards you, because baby, I love you. 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

0: 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RQP 94.3. 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
1: Clap your hands, everybody, if you got what it takes. Cause I'm Curtis Blow, and I want you to know that these are the breaks.